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1: Lady Gaga and Dochi, Runaway on Y101.
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0: 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Amber, you got your chance to try and win that BTS Blitz Flyaway. Yeah, getting to see BTS, whether you go to New York or you go to Dallas or you go to Chicago. Those are the three that are up for grabs. Flights, hotel, and tickets up for grabs. And all you got to do is hang tight in just a little bit. Just after 11 o'clock, you'll get the national keyword. 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Only takes a couple of seconds to get entered for your chance to win, but you can't win if you don't get entered. I mean, that's kind of the way it has to go, right? So if you want to go see BTS, you got your chance.
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